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Situyo, to shape it to you. 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Gen moun ki bezwen fe aksyon de grâce, gen se ki promet ou y ap témoigner.

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0: I believe those who are curious see the world differently. At Viking, we have always been curious and quite a bit different. 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